0: What's this?
1: The best of the 80s, 90s, and 2000s. Guelph's greatest hits.
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These are Guelph's greatest hits. 1460 CJOY.

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0: Well, once again, looking at a couple of extra delays along Highway 7, either direction through Breslau and Shant Station, but still collision-free. Looking at Highway 78, also a couple of eastbound delays as you continue past Cortland through Highway 8. Again, moving out on the 401. Eastbound traffic building typically through Mississauga, and taking a look at the westbound 401 through Highway 25, a couple of extra slowdowns. Jumpstart is building soccer pitches across Canada, so more kids have places to play. Learn more at jumpstart.canadiantire.ca. I'm Lisa Edwards. The CJLY Traffic Watch continues.
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0: New problems in Milton. If you're on the westbound 401 at Highway 25, a couple of right lanes are blocked. We've got a collision cleanup. Again, the ramp to Highway 25, a left lane also taken out. We've got these heavier delays beginning to build. And keeping in mind, eastbound on the 401, the collectors at Mavis, we've got a stalled vehicle in the right lane. 6 is off the 401 problem-free. The 124 and Highway 7 currently are collision-free. 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Sale ends July 29th. I'm Lisa Edwards with traffic on CJOY.
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Even without trying very hard, when I asked you to guess whether or not Joey Chestnut retained his hot dog eating title over at the Nathan's Hot Dog Eating Contest every July 4th, he did. And I don't know that there was any doubt. He ate just 66 hot dogs in 10 minutes. That's 15 more than runner-up Patrick Bertoletti to win his second consecutive 18th overall in the last 20 years. He's 42. He's won the last 10 times he participated, but he had a streak interruption in 2024. You might remember he was banned from the event because he had a sponsorship deal with Impossible Foods, a competitor for non-meat versions of a wiener. On the ladies' side, Mickey Sudo continues to dominate. 33 hot dogs earlier in the day to retain her crown. She has 10 career wins on the women's side. Most of us don't eat 66 or 33 hot dogs in a year. They did it in 10 minutes.

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5: 1460.

It's 26 degrees at 1 o'clock. Good afternoon. I'm Mike Hodges. Here's what's making news this hour. Conestoga College is bringing in Durham College's former president as an

That's the Bare Naked Ladies on CJOY. It's Dan Allaire with you. Thanks for being here on a Monday afternoon. Heart on the way, but first, Elton John's Benny and the Jets.

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